will come alive when we free. I won't let the pressure tidal on me. Arriving at my scenes, lots of views when you're chasing dreams. The struggle's as hard as it seems, so we get there by any means.

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The way you wear your hair, or just the way you're standing there right now.

shake your hips. Left foot, right foot, blow a kiss. Left foot, right foot, sideward step. Dip it down low, then pop your chest. Round and round, shake your hips. Left foot, right foot, blow a kiss. Left foot, right foot, sideward step. 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